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13: Menez.

0: we go. Wednesday morning, hump day. So let's get through this thing together. We can do it. I woke up this morning thinking it was Thursday. That's always a tough one. If I'd have woke up thinking it was Tuesday, I'd be like, cool. Tuesday, it's actually Wednesday. Awesome. I thought it was Thursday.
1: Did you?
0: Yeah. Darn it.
1: Isn't that the worst?
0: It is, because I'm getting ready for an event that I'm doing tomorrow, the Boys and Girls Club over at the River's Edge Convention Center.
1: Oh, yeah.
0: And I got to kind of dress 50s, so I'm thinking, okay, after work today, I was going to go out on the boat, but I got to go get a 50s outfit. So I kept thinking it was Thursday.
1: So can you go on the boat?
0: I don't think so.
1: Man.
0: I know. It's a tough life, dude.
1: It is. It really is.
0: It's a hard knock life for us. Brian, I don't even know if sports is going on right now.
1: Yeah, not much.
0: Is there nothing?
1: There's some sports happening, okay. So if we want to do it. It's brought to you by Trout Companies. They know water from the bottom to the tap. Minnesota Twins. They beat the Royals yesterday by a score of 3-2. The Twins just outside the wild card playoff spot. Twins winning it in a walk-off last night, by the way. Also, Buxton exits the game with a sore hip. That doesn't help our cause, but hey, we're still winning baseball games, slowly but surely. Also, rumor is Minnesota Twins going to be buyers at the trade deadline, which is right around the corner.
0: What does that mean for the rest of if somebody doesn't know what that means, I mean, I know what it means.
1: If you're a buyer, it means you're trying to collect players.
0: Okay.
1: Like last year, the Twins sold off their entire team, and then they became just a dumpster fire. We're going to try to avoid that this year. The odds of us doing that pretty low, but that's it. Also, Minnesota Vikings, they signed cornerback safety Jamal Adams a couple of days ago in his 10th year. Should hopefully help out that Minnesota Vikings defense this year. We'll see what happens. That's your sports. Thanks to Trout Companies. They know water from the bottom to the tap.
0: Does the preseason start like August 13th or 16th
1: or something? Yeah, it's like mid-August. I don't know the exact date.
0: I can't believe, we're just rushing to the end of summer here, man.
1: Well, don't think about that. We're rushing to football season.
0: I'm trying to drag my feet as much as I can, but it's tough.
1: You know, it's
0: very, very tough.
1: Yeah, you can't do nothing about it.
0: You can't get weather on your phone, so I'll go ahead and give it to you right now. It's going to be hot again today, 92 degrees. So, I'll tell you this in the next break about the heat. But then it cools off a little bit, 84 for the high on Thursday. Friday looks like a high of 80. Then we kick her back into high gear on Saturday and Sunday. So actually, it's going to be in the mid-80s. Honestly, with what we've been through, it's probably going to feel awesome to be in the mid-80s. For like a cooling trend.
1: Well, if there's got to be some wind, though.
0: A little breeze? I mean, I don't think there is, because there's not going to be a single cloud in the sky, is what they're saying today. This has been the least accurate year of weather prediction, I feel like, in my short history.
1: I would agree.
0: So, I don't know. But anyway, today is going to be hot again, 92 degrees. Hopefully that AC is working for you, because in my Tahoe right now, it is not working.
1: The one you got back?
0: The one I just got the new transmission in. I was driving home and I was like, and it's obviously not anybody. It's just like, it was kind of going out before. And then now it's been sitting at Painesville Chevrolet for 3 weeks, you know, not being used. So I'm sure it's like that did something. So,
1: Oh, man.
0: I was just like, come on, man. They're going to put a picture of me up on the wall in that place, man.
1: Do not service.
0: No, hey, treat him right, because
1: he's giving us all of his money.
0: She's breaking down left and right. All right. Me and Brian Riley, we are going to be back right after Cody Johnson, horseback.
2: He's a ranch hand in a pinch, man. Hotter than the red on the cattle brand. Cause she's a gold digger with a quick trigger. A cast iron skillet swinging lid flipper.

horseback. Now he's a buckskin, 15 hands, 5-time team road champion.

0: Again.
1: Like, I've won it so many times, I don't need to win it again.
0: It's like when someone wins an award and they're like, I want to celebrate this award with so-and-so who should have won. And it's like, well, okay, then give it to them.
1: Well, yeah, you
0: re-engrave their name on it.
1: Yeah, then they should have won it if people liked him enough. I don't know.
0: I got a birthday for you real quick here, Brian Riley. You ready for this one? Let freedom. Martina McBride.
1: Really?
0: Yeah, it's her birthday today.
1: Ooh, this is going to be a tough one, because I don't know.
0: At all. Yeah, I wouldn't have known either.
1: Martina McBride. 55.
0: Ah, you're a little bit low, but that's good. Always guess a woman's age younger. She is 60 today.
1: All right, I'll take it.
0: Not too bad.
1: No.
0: And of course, if it's your birthday today, we want to wish you a happy birthday as well. Nate texting in saying, I'll take the anchor. We go on the boat almost every weekend. See, I can go boating with Nate.
1: Now, are you really going to want a Kelly anchor, though? No offense to you, Kelly, but I'm just saying.
0: Because I'm heavy. I'm a heavy.
1: There's a lot of ashes that are going to be in there.
0: Look at Gene saying, we vacationed on Lake Beltane, too. I put my dad's ashes in a biodegradable urn and dropped it in the lake forever. Now he'd be a part of the bottom of the lake. Wow, Gene. That's weird that someone would have done what I want to do.
1: Okay.
0: Wow, that's cool.
1: Have you seen the stuff where people turning themselves into trees?
0: I've wanted to do that. I've wanted to be a record. I think you can turn yourself into a record.
1: So you just want to become a second coming of something else.
0: You want
1: to be recycled? Is that what you want to be?
0: No, something cool. I don't want to be in the ground. You know, we're the only country in the world that leaves people buried for as long as we do. Like most countries, it's like 50 years. Pop them out of there. No one's coming to visit.
1: So you want to be you want to be recycled into something.
0: Fine. Yes. Tree would be awesome.
1: Think we could
0: fertilize a tree? That'd be cool as hell.
1: What if we turned you into like a fender of a boat or a bow of a boat?
0: Fine.
1: Or something.
0: Turn me into a light. I'll be the light of the world.
1: I'm gonna turn you into a deck. That way I can walk on top of you.
0: Fine. Walk all over me and do it every day anyway. Hey! On the way next. Oh, who said that? Who said it?
1: Skadoosh.
0: All right. On the way next, we have our most streamed clip from the podcast. We cannot play our most streamed clip from the podcast because it's too long.
1: What?
0: Yesterday, we went a little bit long with our most iconic intros of songs of all time. But we do have an Am I Wrong that got a crazy response yesterday. And when we play it back, you'll find out why. It's coming up in our most streamed clip from the podcast.
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12: Yeah, you got to be listening. I don't know exactly what we're going to do, but we're going to get you on that fun bus, all thanks to our friends at Channel Marine and Sports. So that's the free ride up there, free ride back. You get to spend the entire day at Weed Fest. You even get to spend the entire day with Kelly Jordan.
11: Oh, boy.
12: Look, that's a double whammy of a win, man.
11: Don't say that. No one's going to want to do it. But anyway, we also have a nice little area for you there, too, where you can come back. You can bring your cooler. You can chill. You can eat. You can do whatever. Yep. If you just got to get out of the crowd once in a while, which I think we don't talk about that enough, that we have a campsite there. Yep. You can't camp.
12: No.
11: But you can hang out there.
12: And what's really cool is we have like the seating area with the TV and we're right behind the stage. So you're basically watching the show.
11: You get the vibe.
12: Yeah, it's like you're there, but you don't have to throw elbows at anybody.
11: Yeah, sometimes you got to get out of the crowd. Yeah. So we'll have that at 8:15 this morning. So make sure you're listening for that. And I want to let you know, too, on the website, we are doing a Switch a Day giveaway. And when I say Switch, I mean Nintendo Switch.
12: Yep.
11: And that's all thanks to Mountain Dew and Burnick. So go to the website, wildcountry99.com, and get registered for that as well.
12: Yeah. And you got a chance at 10, 12 packs of Mountain Dew with the Switch.
11: Oh, man, that'll keep you up playing the Switch.
12: For as long as you need.
11: Again, that's on wildcountry99.com. And if you head there, I think there's also extra chances to win a spot to go to Weed Fest.
12: Bingo.
11: Yeah, but we also have your shot at 8:15 this morning.
12: Nailed it.
11: I think we covered all our bases here, Brian Riley.
12: Well, I guess so.
11: It's Kelly Jordan Show on Wild Country 99, brought to you by the good folks at C&D Grant. In today's Laughter at 20 After, comedian Sam Morril talks about what it's like to be in a long relationship.
13: I repeat myself, which is annoying. I told her the other day, I love this Thai restaurant. She goes, you've told me that three times. I said, you're the only person I hang out with anymore. You want to spend all your time with me, there's going to be reruns. I can't bring it every night. That's what a relationship is. It's like a TV show where the writing gets progressively worse. Season one, you're like, this is good. Season three comes around, we should go off a character.
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1: We want to say good morning to everybody listening in Frost, Minnesota, population 216. 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
10: 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Wake
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0: up. 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
1: Ryan Riley is going to have a question for you coming up very shortly in the Golden Ring of Games. But before we get to that, Jennifer Leverins now joins us with a look at your news, some new rules for deer hunters. She has that and a couple of other stories for you. As she joins us from our sister station's newsroom, which is KNSI, this is Jennifer Leverins. Hello, Jen.
12: Hi there. This look at news brought to you by Proven Spray Foam. Korean and Vietnam War veterans who left high school to serve can now ask for their diploma.
1: Oh, that's awesome.
12: Under a new law, takes effect Saturday, Minnesota school districts and charter schools must issue a diploma on request, which is awarded based on the knowledge and experience a veteran gained in service. Families can also make the request on behalf of a veteran who died.
1: The fact that people back then were so down to defend their country,
12: yep,
1: that they would lie about their age, that they would leave school. I mean, that's why they call them the greatest generation. But I mean, that just would not happen today. Just would not.
12: I don't think so.
1: Maybe one or two people would do it, but that was like en masse. People were like, no, I'm going to defend this country. Oh, I love that.
12: And deer hunters in Stearns County will have to get their deer tested this fall. Minnesota Department of Natural Resources starting a new 4-year rotation for chronic wasting disease surveillance. The state has been split into 4 zones every year. One of them requires testing on all deer taken during the opening weekend of firearm season. This year, deer permit areas for that cover much of Stearns, Morrison, and Wright County.
1: I found some deer meat in my freezer yesterday that's been there for 7 years. You think it's still safe to eat?
12: I mean, you could try it.
1: I could try a lot of things. I saw that in there. I was like, oh my gosh, I forgot about this. I was like, oh, I don't know. It's been there for like almost 8 years, actually. It's a long time to be sitting in the freezer.
12: That is a long time.
1: It probably tastes like the freezer.
12: And then finally, a St. Cloud teenager had a spot on the field at the biggest soccer match on the planet. Brooklyn H., a Cathedral High School graduate, served as a flag bearer for the FIFA World Cup final at MetLife Stadium in New Jersey. She's a 2026 Youth of the Year for Boys and Girls Clubs of Central Minnesota, and she earned the trip by winning the Midwest Region title. She's now one of 5 finalists for the national title, which will be awarded October 1st in New York City.
1: Oh, man, that is so cool. That's awesome. Thank you, Jen.

0: It'd be great to get a winner this morning in the Golden Ring of Games. Brian, what was the question again?
1: Today's question is, this will happen to about 25% of us in our lifetime.
0: All right, 320-656-9453. Who is this?
2: Kim.
0: Kim, what is your most used emoji?
2: Smiley face.
0: Smiley face. Good. That's a good
1: one. Not a bad one.
0: It's better than eggplant. All right. Kim, what's the answer?
2: Break a bone.
0: Oh, that's a good guess.
1: Break a bone, not the answer I'm looking for.
0: Oh, dang. Sorry, Kim.
2: All right. Thank you.
0: Thank you. Good morning. Who's this? Oop, they hung up. Good morning. Who's this?
3: Liz,
0: what is your favorite sport?
3: Football.
0: Yeah, I get it. We're only like 2 weeks away from the preseason.
3: I know. Countdown's on.
0: Summer's over. Summer's over. Stick a fork in it. All right, Liz, what's the answer this morning?
3: Is it Beyond TV?
0: Oh, there's a good guess.
1: Beyond TV. 100% the correct answer. Correct answer. Now, have you ever been on television?
3: No, I haven't.
1: Oh.
0: They always say we all get our 15 seconds of fame, though, right?
1: Yeah, we do. Have you been on TV?
3: Yeah, that's what I thought.
0: I remember the first time I was on TV was at the State Fair. It's because I was wearing a Bart Simpson t-shirt. And Miss Minnesota was like, hey, we're going to do a fashion show. Do you want to be in it?
1: Yeah.
0: And so I was like, Kelly from Minneapolis. And then I'm like,
1: with a Bart Simpson t-shirt?
0: I'm wearing a Bart Simpson shirt, which is popular at the fair this year. Nerd.
1: I bet it looks great, though.
0: Ah, good times. How about you, Brian? TV?
1: Yeah, I was on SportsCenter.
0: Oh.
1: Yeah. Not because I was playing. I held up a sign once, and then they cut right
0: to
1: me.
0: What did it say, John 3:16?
1: No, but it's on YouTube.
0: All right.
1: There's a real deal picture of me.
0: The kid is famous. Well, Liz, you did it. You won the Golden Ring of Games.
3: Awesome. Thank you.
0: Boy, I called everybody I knew from the fair who had a VCR at the time. I was like, stick in a tape because the kid is coming on TV.
1: We're doing this thing, baby.
0: Kelly from Minneapolis. I was like, you have a mic. You don't have to yell.
1: Do you still have it?
0: Somebody has that tape somewhere.
1: I would love to see it.
0: Yeah.
1: I want to see that.
0: All right. Coming up next, what is the craziest thing that your neighbor has ever had in their backyard? How did they get it? And did they get rid of it? Ooh. That's what we asked you in the morning survey. We got that on the way next, and we got that on the way next right here.
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0: negative. You're at negative three.
1: Hey, man.
0: That created a great divide.
1: To be fair, I am 16 years younger.
0: Stop,
1: than
0: dude. Stop.
1: Just mathematically speaking.
0: Have you ever found out that your entire family has a secret and you don't know about it? Or are you and your kids keeping a secret from, like, your husband or your wife or anything like that? I found out that my family has been doing something behind my back, and my feelings were hurt.
1: Of course.
0: I'm going to tell you about the story next, but I want to hear your stories. Have you ever found out that your entire family is doing something behind your back? Or are you doing something behind your spouse's back with, like, your kids or whatever? 320-656-9453 is the number. We'll talk about that next.
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0: Your laughter at 20 after, brought to you by the law offices of Bradshaw and Bryant on Wild Country 99. The Kelly Jordan Show on Wild Country 99 is brought to you by C&D Granite, and we got your Brooks and Dunn tickets at 8:15.
12: Yeah, you got to be listening. I don't know exactly what we're going to do, but we're going to get you on that fun bus, all thanks to our friends at Channel Marine and Sports. So that's the free ride up there, free ride back. You get to spend the entire day at Weed Fest. You even get to spend the entire day with Kelly Jordan.
0: Oh, boy.
12: Look, it's a double whammy of a win, man.
0: Don't say that. No one's going to want to do it. But anyway, we also have a nice little area for you there, too, where you can come back. You can bring your cooler. You can chill. You can eat. You can do whatever. Yep. If you just got to get out of the crowd once in a while, which I think we don't talk about that enough, that we have a campsite there. Yep. You can't camp.
12: No.
0: But you can hang out there.
12: And what's really cool is we have like the seating area with the TV and we're right behind the stage. So you're basically watching the show.
0: You get the vibe.
12: Yeah, it's like you're there, but you don't have to throw elbows at anybody near you.
0: Yeah, sometimes you got to get out of the crowd. Yeah. So we'll have that at 8:15 this morning, so make sure you're listening for that. And I want to let you know too, on the website, we are doing a Switch a day giveaway. And when I say Switch, I mean Nintendo Switch.
12: Yep.
0: And that's all thanks to Mountain Dew and Burnick. So go to the website wildcountry99.com and get registered for that as well.
12: Yeah. And you got a chance at 10, 12 packs of Mountain Dew with the Switch.
0: Oh, man, that'll keep you up playing the Switch.
12: For as long as you need.
0: Again, that's on wildcountry99.com. And if you head there, I think there's also extra chances to win a spot to go to Weed Fest.
12: Bingo.
0: Yeah, but we also have your shot at 8:15 this morning.
12: Nailed it.
0: I think we covered all our bases here, Brian Riley.
12: Well, I guess so.
0: It's Kelly Jordan Show on Wild Country 99, brought to you by the good folks at C&D Grant. In today's Laughter at 20 After, comedian Sam Morrill talks about what it's like to be in a long relationship.
4: I repeat myself, which is annoying. I told her the other day, I love this Thai restaurant. She goes, you've told me that three times. I said, you're the only person I hang out with anymore. You want to spend all your time with me, there's going to be reruns. I can't bring it every night. That's what a relationship is. It's like a TV show where the writing gets progressively worse. Season one, you're like, this is good. Season three comes around, we should kill off a character.
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0: Have you ever lied to pretty much your entire family and only a few of you were in on it? Or have you ever found out your family's lying to you and hiding something from you? I want to tell you a story that happened to me yesterday. My feelings were hurt, Brian Riley.
1: Really?
0: My feelings were hurt on this one. So there's an ice cream shop that we really like, that my family really likes, right?
1: Okay.
0: But it's always busy. It's always hectic. It's hard to find parking, everything else. It's insane, right? And it's about a half hour from our house.
1: Sure.
0: Okay. So yesterday, or 2 days ago, I get home and I see a cup sitting on the counter and it says Adele's on it. And I was like, oh, you guys went to Adele's? When did you guys go to Adele's? Like, I was sleeping. Why didn't anybody wake me up? Because I was like home. I could have gone
1: there.
0: And my son, God bless, and that's my boy.
1: Yeah.
0: He goes, oh, we go every Monday since mom hasn't been working.
1: Shut up.
0: They're like, whenever mom has a Monday off, we go to Adele's. And I was like, and I've never once been invited. I was like, guys, I'm home. So then I go to my wife, and I'm like, hey, what's up? Why, how come you guys are going to Adele's without me? And she goes, honestly, you're too stressful to go with. She was like, the kids like to go there and get ice cream and hang out. She was like, you're always complaining about the parking. You're always complaining about the crowds. You're always complaining they don't have a bathroom. She was like, we go and we just enjoy ourselves, and it's way more relaxing when you're not with us. How does that feel, dude? And they've been hiding this.
1: Oh, I was going to say, how long have they been doing it?
0: For like a year. I mean, they don't go every Monday, but every Monday that my wife is off of work, they go to Adele's and get ice cream.
1: Without you.
0: Without me. And I've been home. And I'm like, oh, we're going to go do some running around. And I'm always like, okay, I guess I'll catch a nap if you guys aren't going to be home. I'll, you know, I got podcast work I can do, whatever. I'll go ahead and just chill here. You guys go have fun. Here's some money for you guys to enjoy. And little did I know they were going to our favorite ice cream place behind my back repeatedly.
1: Well, to be fair, her logic seems pretty bulletproof.
0: Sound?
1: Yeah. I mean, you're complaining about the parking, the lack of bathrooms. What else were you complaining about?
0: The fact it's busy. It's far away. And then we get stuck in traffic every single time on the way home.
1: You're just sinking yourself into that hole. Like, I get why your family left you.
0: My wife has told me on numerous occasions that they have more fun without me. So,
1: and you know what's really messed up too is how many times I'm like, hey man, why don't you go? Like, if you're going out to wherever you need to go that's near my house, I'm like, hey, stop over for a quick half hour. Yeah. We hang out, we'll chat, we'll kick it. And you go, nah, I got to get back to my family.
0: Yeah.
1: And clearly they don't want you there.
0: They don't even want me there.
1: Yeah, and I'm at least over here like, hey, let's hang out. And you're like, nah, I'm going to go hang out with the people that don't want to be with me.
0: Yeah, I'm going to go force myself on people who don't even like me.
1: I'm going to make them like me, I promise.
0: Oh, the Adele's one stung, though, dude. I love that place. Best, I don't know. They make these things that are kind of like a blizzard. I don't know what the heck they're called.
1: Like a soft serve type thing?
0: Yeah. Oh, it's so good, dude. Yeah. So good.
1: You know what you should...
0: And the fact they've just been enjoying them on Mondays without me.
1: Now what you got to do is to get back at them. You got to take yourself out to a place that everybody enjoys and then take a selfie of you enjoying it by yourself.
0: How does this feel?
1: You take a picture and you go, so much better without you.
0: But it's the sting of my entire family's doing it without me. I'd be by myself.
1: Right.
0: Like, of course you're by yourself.
1: Yeah, no question.
0: You annoy everybody else.
1: Yeah, but if you're by yourself, you can't annoy anybody else.
0: That's true.
1: You can only annoy yourself, which
0: I could probably annoy the server.
1: At some point, do you think you'll be able to annoy yourself when you're hanging out by yourself?
0: I do. I'm serious all the time. I'm like, good God, Kelly.
1: Figure it out, man.
0: Chris texting in, ouch.
1: That one does hurt. Just a little bit, I would say.
0: But have you ever found that out, that either your entire family is lying to you or keeping a secret from you, or maybe you're keeping a secret from your entire family?
1: Ooh.
0: And only a few of you know about it. That's what we want to talk about this morning. You say you got a good one?
2: Okay, so I and my husband, we got married in 2018.
0: Okay.
2: And we kept it a secret from all of our family except for his brother, his brother's girlfriend at the time, now his wife. And we didn't tell anyone. It ended up on being his brother that told his dad one drunken night, and then his mom found out a few years later.
0: Why didn't you guys want to tell anybody?
2: I don't know. I got worried because if they weren't at the wedding, you know, and the whole, like, stigma behind that of, like, oh, you didn't invite us. But we had a celebration later. That's when they all found out.
0: That's odd that you'd be like, oh, they're going to be mad that we didn't invite them to the wedding, so we'll just won't tell them that we're married.
1: Yeah, we'll just lie about it forever. Like, how long were you planning to lie about it?
2: Honestly, if they didn't find out even now, I'd be fine with it.
1: That's crazy.
0: I was gonna say, what's the end game? At some point, it's gonna come out.
2: I mean, we got married in the end too. We got married originally in 2018, and then our actual to them wedding was 2021.
1: Still, the fact that you were willing to just lie that thing out for as long. Good for you though for That's committing hilarious. To that bit.
2: I felt bad originally. I still have my maiden name because of it. I was so worried that if I changed any of my documents legally that they would find out.
1: Wait, so you kept your name just so you could keep the lie going?
2: Yeah.
1: That's even better.
2: My husband doesn't like it now.
0: Why didn't you invite any of your family?
2: If you met my family, you'd understand.
0: Then to hell with them if they get mad. Who cares?
2: Well, I cared about his family. My family.
0: Oh, okay. Okay. Now it's making sense. Okay.
1: Now we're smelling what the Rock is cooking.
2: Yeah.
0: We appreciate the call. That's a hilarious lie to keep from everyone.
1: Oh, yeah. It's crazy.
0: All right. So 320-656-9453 is the phone number. Have you ever found out that your entire family was keeping something hidden from you? Or have you ever done the reverse and you've hid something from a member of your family? 320-656-9453.
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1: Have you ever kept a secret with your kids from another parent? That's what we're talking about this morning. 320-656-9453. You said you and the kids keep a secret. What is it?
2: Eating Cinnamon Toast Crunch or Lucky Charms for dinner when you're supposed to feed them something that's actually nutritious.
1: Okay, I mean, you could argue that there is some nutrition there.
3: Yeah, you could.
1: There's, grains and dairy?
3: Both.
1: Right?
2: Bingo.
1: Yeah, there's some in there.
3: It's all health.
1: Yeah, give them a little slice of toast on the side.
2: Mm. Bingo, yeah.
1: And honestly, as a dad, I feel you on this one because if I'm home, the kids aren't getting a nutritious meal.
3: No, not a chance.
1: They're getting mac and cheese. They're getting chicken nuggets.
3: Usually whatever's easiest to whip up.
1: Yeah, whatever's very easy.
2: Very, you're right. Thank you.
1: No, dude, hey, us guys got to stand together.
3: No, thank you for admitting it.
1: Thank you so much for the call. We got a few texts coming in on this one, too.
3: Okay, these are great. My family thinks my therapy sessions are 2 hours long, but it's actually one. The other hour is me going to my favorite restaurant for some food and me time.
1: I get it.
3: I like that, though.
1: I get it.
3: You got to do what you got to do.
1: You really do.
3: How about this one from Scott? I've been taking weed from my parents' secret stash since I was in high school. They think I have no idea they do it.
1: Oh, that's fantastic.
3: Oh, that's actually great. Oh, I feel
1: How
3: bad.
1: How do they not notice?
3: I mean, you just take a little bit
1: just
3: here,
1: a little bit here, a little bit there. Just a little something to take the edge off.
3: Yeah, you're not taking all of it. Just a couple little things here.
1: Okay.
3: All right, I like this one from Sarah. My boyfriend is gluten intolerant, but he really used to love pizza, but he can't enjoy them now because the gluten-free ones just aren't as good.
1: Okay.
3: So when he's not home, I order myself the fattest pizza.
1: Oh,
3: loads of toppings, extra cheese, and I enjoy it as long as I want with some movies that I know he wouldn't want to watch.
1: You got to do that, too. You got to have me time.
3: Is that what this is? Like, are the secrets just me time? Is that what you need?
1: You do. Especially the older you get when you have a wife and kids, you got to, or a husband and kids, too. You got to have me time.
3: How about this? I borrow his socks occasionally, hide the evidence in the laundry basket. He thinks that he simply just misplaced them.
1: Oh, that's funny.
3: Just keep taking them one by one. Like, I need a pair of socks.
1: Let's I get so ones. Angry in my house when I find out other people are wearing my socks because they're such a hot commodity.
3: Do people steal your socks all the time?
1: And I'm the only one who keeps my socks together. You know what I'm saying?
3: Like you fold them together?
1: They just have like a big old pile of socks. I keep mine nice and neat and clean.
3: And it's easier so then to find.
1: Yeah, they come and grab mine.
3: Well, yeah, because
1: I run hot when that happens, man.
3: I get why they don't want to hang out with you. When my partner's gone, another text that came in, I'll slap on a curated karaoke playlist. Throw on some clothes I would wear as if I was performing live and have a full-on concert. Usually on the stairs because they have the best acoustics.
1: Oh, that's funny. How fun.
3: Nobody knows that you're just a secret performer.
1: All right, we got another person sitting on hold. Says their lie's been going on for what, 14, 12 years? You ready for this one?
3: Yeah.
1: All right.
4: So it's very funny. In this situation, I am actually the kid, and it's me and my mom who are keeping a secret from my dad and my spouse and my kid.
3: Okay. So,
1: lots of secrets flying around.
3: What do we got here?
4: So when I was in college, you know, and I was struggling, my mom used to just give me $100 every time she got paid. And she'd say, you know, don't tell your dad, but this is for you, you know, get groceries, do what you need to do. And you know, that like started in college and then I graduated and got a job pretty quickly. And I, you know, I have a good job now. I'm married. I have a kid, but my mom still gives me $100. Every time she gets paid, it just kind of became like our little secret tradition. And, you know, I use it now to like get my nails done or, you know, a little treat for me from mom. Nobody knows about it.
3: I like that you refer to it as a tradition. You know.
4: Yeah.
3: So how long have you been out of college?
4: About 10 years.
1: Oh, man.
3: Good for you.
1: That's like 10 grand.
3: You're just racking up the bill.
1: Wait, if my math serves right, 10 years, $2,000 a year.
3: Well, a little bit more. That's like 24 times 5.
1: Is that like $24,000 you've gotten in just free money from your mom?
3: Yeah, pert near.
4: Yeah, I mean, ain't
3: that,
4: yeah.
3: Yeah. So you haven't told your husband, your dad has no idea?
4: Correct.
1: Do your kids know?
4: No, oh, so I'm just not giving my kids $100.
3: I was going to say, are you even giving your kids any cash out of this deal?
4: I mean, my kids are little, but...
3: Oh, they don't deserve the cash then.
1: Do you at least take in a McDonald's or something on that money?
4: Yeah,
3: if there's any left over, right?
4: Mama gave it to me for me.
1: Mama stingy, man. Mama stingy.
3: That's actually, honestly, I'm a little envious.
1: Yeah, it would be, dude, don't we get an extra $100 coming?
3: Just to do whatever you want with?
1: Yeah. Like, even if it's just a tank of gas or whatever.
3: No, this isn't like, your mom doesn't know. It's not like directly deposited from her check to your account and she has no idea she's still doing this, right? She's knowing, willingly doing it.
4: She knows, and she, it's like our thing, and she's always like, what did you do? Did you get your nails done? You know, or like, okay. I know you wanted that dress for Kaylee's wedding. Get the dress.
1: Okay. You
3: know, I'm envious.
4: It's very intentional when she does it.
3: Can your mom be my mom?
1: Now, wait, how long till your mom retires? Because that's when the gravy train with biscuit wheels is going to come to a stop.
3: True.
4: I hope she retires soon, honestly, but she loves working. She really does.
1: Well, lucky you. And you get to reap all the benefits.
4: I do.
3: Ride this train as long as possible.
4: Okay, I will.
1: I would feel guilty at my age still collecting $100 from my mom. Like, it would just feel sleazy, kind of.
3: Kind of nice to get a little extra cash.
1: Boy, though. But knowing that was coming in every couple of weeks would be kind of sweet. All right, nice. Hey, we got WeFest tickets. That's coming up very, very soon at 8:15 this morning. But right now,
0: can you make the connection on the Kelly Jordan Show?
1: I think you're gonna get this one. I got four words for you. You tell me how they're all connected. Here are today's four words. Barky, gimme, snowman, ace. Barky, gimme, snowman, ace. How are they all connected? If you know, 320-656-9453. You can go ahead and text in a guess if you got one. If you don't have a guess, stick around because in 4.5 minutes, you're going to find out how they're all connected.
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1: All right, before the break, I gave you four words and asked you how they were all connected. I said Barky, Gimme, Snowman, and Ace. A lot of people got this one. Let's see who got it right. Mike? No, Mike did not get it right. CJ got it right. Dawn guessed pilot call signs. No.
3: Maybe.
1: Dustin got it right.
3: I like Devin's answer. They're all words.
1: There you go.
3: Bingo.
1: There you go, man. He got it right, too. They're all golf terms.
3: What did you say they were?
1: Barky, which is when a tree knocks a ball back into play.
3: Never heard that term.
1: Gimme.
3: Yep.
1: A putt conceded by other players in casual play.
3: Yep.
1: A snowman.
3: That's an eight.
1: Yep. Scoring yep. And then an ace, a hole in one.
3: I've never heard Barky, ever.
1: I haven't heard any of them, so there you go.
3: Well, there you go.
1: But if you didn't know, now you know how they're all connected.
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0: right, it's time to get someone to play. We'll just call it Reverse the Dunn.
1: Yep, I like that name. Genius.
0: If the person on the phone does not win right now, that means we go to the 99th texter texting in the word WE, W-E, to 320-656-9453.
1: Beautiful.
0: The reverse done. The reverse is done. Let's see who's going to play. Good morning. Who's this?
2: Tony.
0: Tony, you're caller number 9, man.
2: Sweet.
0: Heck yeah. So you are going to play. We don't really have a name for this one, but Brian Riley grabbed some Brooks and Dunn song, reversed them.
1: Yep.
0: And I got to try and figure out what they are, okay?
2: Okay.
0: Now, all you have to do is guess. Will I get them right or wrong? It's real simple. You get 2 out of 3, you're going to Wii Fest.
2: It sounds good.
0: All right. Hold on a second. We're going to play right after this, okay?
2: Yep.
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3: Your laughter at 20 after, brought to you by the law offices of Bradshaw and Bryant on Wild Country 99. 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
0: Yeah, you got to be listening. I don't know exactly what we're going to do, but we're going to get you on that fun bus, all thanks to our friends at Channel Marine and Sports. So that's the free ride up there, free ride back. You get to spend the entire day at Weave Fest. You even get to spend the entire day with Kelly Jordan.
3: Oh, boy.
0: Look, it's a double whammy of a win, man.
3: Don't say that. No one's going to want to do it. But anyway, we also have a nice little area for you there, too, where you can come back. You can bring your cooler. You can chill. You can eat. You can do whatever. Yep. If you just got to get out of the crowd once in a while, which I think we don't talk about that enough, that we have a campsite there. Yep. You can't camp,
0: no,
3: but you can hang out there.
0: And what's really cool is we have like the seating area with the TV, and we're right behind the stage. So you're basically watching the show.
3: You get the vibe.
0: Yeah, it's like you're there, but you don't have to throw elbows at anybody.
3: Yeah,
0: near you.
3: Sometimes
0: it's
3: you gotta get out of the crowd. Yeah. So we'll have that at 8:15 this morning. So make sure you're listening for that. And I want to let you know too, on the website, we are doing a Switch a Day giveaway. And when I say Switch, I mean Nintendo Switch.
0: Yep.
3: And that's all thanks to Mountain Dew and Burnick. So go to the website wildcountry99.com and get registered for that as well.
0: Yeah. And you got a chance at 10, 12 packs of Mountain Dew with the Switch.
3: Oh, man, that'll keep you up playing the Switch.
0: For as long as you need.
3: Again, that's on wildcountry99.com. And if you head there, I think there's also extra chances to win a spot to go to Weave Fest.
0: Bingo.
3: Yeah, but we also have your shot at 8:15 this morning.
0: Nailed it.
3: I think we covered all our bases here, Brian Riley.
0: Well, I guess so.
3: It's Kelly Jordan Show on Wild Country 99, brought to you by the good folks at C&D Granite. In today's Laughter at 20 After, comedian Sam Morril talks about what it's like to be in a long relationship.
4: I repeat myself, which is annoying. I told her the other day, I love this Thai restaurant. She goes, you've told me that three times. I said, you're the only person I hang out with anymore. You want to spend all your time with me, there's going to be reruns. I can't bring it every night. That's what a relationship is. It's like a TV show where the writing gets progressively worse. Season one, you're like, this is good. Season three comes around, we should kill off a character.
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2: Jennifer Leverins now joins us with the look at your news. Guacamole. She has that and a couple of other stories for you. Ashley now joins us from our sister station's newsroom, which is KNSI. This is Jennifer Leverins. Hello, Jen.
3: Good morning. News brought to you by Proven Spray Foam, and firefighters continue to make progress on wildfires in the Superior National Forest. Recent rain helping the crews strengthen containment lines across the region. The complex now covers about 64,000 acres. 1,000 personnel have been assigned. The Little Knife Fire that was threatening the Gunflint Trail, nearly 50% contained now. The other two big ones are also coming under some containment. Evacuation orders and road closures may remain in effect for some spots, but day and overnight use permits in some areas are opening back up.
2: Did you say what percent they had it contained now, or did it not say in there?
3: So the Knife Fire is nearly 50% contained.
2: Okay.
3: And then the Bear Trap, I think, is 37, and the Thumb Fire is, like, over 50.
2: Okay.
3: So that's good.
2: Yep.
3: Minnesota officials say more than 30 water systems across the state were targeted in a cyber attack.
2: Oh, good Lord.
3: Officials say there have been no requests for residents to change drinking water use. Minnesota IT Services working with the state and federal agencies, including FBI, as investigators assess the impact and help affected communities restore their operations.
2: Are you guys ready to join me now in killing the internet?
3: Mm. Yes.
2: We're getting close, right?
4: Getting close.
3: Yes.
2: All right. Jen's on board. Brian, you're the only holdout.
4: What am I going to do?
2: Yeah, help me kill the internet.
4: All right, I'll get right on it.
3: And then finally, a new study shows eating an avocado every day reduces the risk of heart disease. Findings out of Penn State show eating avocados regularly reduce proteins that transport bad cholesterol in the blood. So here's a license for you to eat guacamole.
2: You know, I've heard that for a while, though, that they're really good. Like, they're like a superfood of guacamole or avocado is. But I don't know. I just don't. They don't have any flavor. I don't get all that jazzed up about.
4: Just a little salt and pepper on some avocado. That's
2: just
4: all you
2: creamy.
4: Need.
2: Creamy. Yeah, I don't know.
4: And delicious.
3: It's so good. Like, avocado toast for me, guacamole on bread. I'm not even going to lie.
4: You know what throws me off, though, is when people make ice cream out of avocados.
3: Yeah, me too.
4: I don't get it.
3: I don't get that.
4: That's a little weird for me.
2: Thanks, Jen. Obviously, there's a lot of talk now about how kids are using AI to cheat, right?
4: Right.
2: Well, professors at a college have figured out what to do to prevent kids from cheating, at least in this way. It's kind of interesting. It's kind of funny what they're doing. I love it. It's very, very smart.
4: Okay.
2: But what is it? Well, only time will tell, because we have Maybe It's Just Me on the way next. When I bring something to the show that's possible, only I find interesting.

0: You at least got to double check your work.
1: Sometimes Kelly finds things interesting that no one else does. We mean absolutely no one. It's time for Maybe It's Just Me.
0: It's funny, my kids tell me stories all the time about kids using AI to get their homework done and stuff.
2: Yeah.
0: Well, so there's a professor that's figured out how to keep kids from just copy pasting and then posting it in a chat bot and then getting answers back. He started putting a white font on the instructions that he would give kids that would give ChatGPT or whatever chatbot they were using instructions to leave all kinds of little Easter eggs in their work that wouldn't be very obvious unless they read through it. And so now what people are doing, this is so smart that teachers are doing this. When they give out the instructions to something, they're including a white font that will tell AI or tell whatever to, hey, drop these little Easter eggs in this essay, and then I know that they used AI. So that just shows that, you know, kids are like using AI. They're not even going back and reading through what they would do. There was one teacher who commented and said she used to have to tell kids at least change the font to match the rest of
2: that is true. That is very true.
0: Yeah, at least got to put in the most minimal effort of changing your font to fit the rest of your report.
2: It's funny because when I was in college, I had all the professors being like, we could take your paper and load it into this thing and we'll know if you're plagiarizing.
0: Yeah.
2: It may or may not have been true.
0: Could have been.
2: But the amount of information I copy and pasted from Wikipedia directly to my own essay.
0: And you still graduated.
2: I still graduated with flying C's. So, yeah. I mean, like, are they really checking that hard?
0: Yeah. Well, I had 35. So this one professor did a test on this. Out of 35 students that he gave this assignment to, 32 of them used AI. To do their report.
2: I mean, that I believe.
0: And he said, had you just read this, you would see that it literally said in your report, I used AI to do this.
2: That's so funny.
0: But they didn't even read it. They're just like, boom, all right, ChatGPT did it for me. I'm going to go ahead and hand this in.
2: Do you think we should be telling people these secrets that we know on how to, like, counteract cheating on AI?
0: Well, here's a thought.
2: I'm listening.
0: Pen and paper. Make people go back to writing essays with pen and paper.
2: Scantrons.
0: Although all of our hands are so weak now from never writing.
2: We were talking about back in the day, like when you were in school, we all had those tips and tricks to cheat.
0: Yeah.
2: Like graphing calculators.
0: Yes.
2: If you didn't have or know how to make notes in your graphing calculator, or if you made a little note card on the backs underneath.
0: Yep.
2: And your little plastic
0: container. That was next level, yeah.
2: That was next level.
0: I still got terrible grades, and I was cheating. My grades were still bad.
2: I mean, the only time I ever blatantly cheated. I mean, all the time. But in college, I was in an economics class.
0: Yeah.
2: Should not have been in an economics class. And the girl in front of me used to take the test and hold up her Scantron. And I just went, yep, we're riding tonight. And I copied it. And I think the first test I got was like an 89.
0: Dang, dude.
2: So I was like,
0: nice.
2: I'm sitting behind her every single. So every single test, she'd hold it up. And I had no idea who she was. So she was just glancing.
0: Yeah.
2: Maybe because she was blind.
0: Cheaters do win sometimes.
2: That time I did,
0: sometimes,
2: baby.
0: Cheaters win.
2: Except when you were on academic probation the year before. I didn't win that year. That year was tough.
0: I don't know, man. It's going to get worse and worse for teachers trying to keep kids from cheating with ChatGPT and everything else. It's going to get harder and harder.
2: Kill the internet.
0: But are you ready? Let's find the internet.
2: All right, fine.
0: Go ahead and take it out. I just like that this professor was like, all right, I'll get you little punks and show you. Out of 35 kids, 32 of them used AI to do their report. Oh, boy. We're headed down a dark road, Brian Riley. A dark road. Maybe you didn't find this one interesting. I really did because I'm like, man, how are teachers going to combat this? Well, now this secret is out, so kids will probably know about it. But I'll have another one of these for you tomorrow. You may or may not like it. I make absolutely no guarantees. Well, I make one guarantee. Yep. I'm going to like it.
2: Got it.
0: And sometimes, well, maybe it's a base.
1: Midwest proud.
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0: Culkin is a widower or a divorcee, raising a son by himself.
1: Aw, man.
0: Quote, I'm working really hard and I'm not really paying enough attention and the kid is kind of getting miffed at me. And then I get locked out. My son won't let me in and he's the one setting up traps for me. The house is some sort of metaphor for our relationship is what he says.
2: Okay.
0: So instead of, he's breaking into his own home, but then of course the power of Christmas brings their love together.
2: I like it.
0: According to a reporter, claims that Disney is kissing Macaulay's butt to make it happen, and they're offering him another movie, like he could do his own passion project if he would do another Home Alone movie.
2: Okay. I bet he will, man. He seems like he's kind of just in his older age, just softening up a smidge.
0: Now, if we're going to bring back a sequel to Home Alone,
2: yeah,
0: can we bring back a sequel to Richie Rich? Can we get a second Richie Rich movie with Macaulay Culkin?
2: Come on, man. The Richie Rich cartoon was fantastic. I don't know about that movie, though.
0: The movie when they had the Mount Rushmore of the rich people.
2: That was pretty sweet.
0: With the vault of all their stuff. I mean, come on. Who didn't like any of that?
2: Go rewatch it, dude. It sounds like you watched it as a kid and fell in love with it. Go rewatch it.
0: Well, I mean, he had a roller coaster in his backyard. What else did you want?
2: Pretty smooth, man. Pretty smooth.
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4: Your laughter at 20 after, brought to you by the law offices of Bradshaw and Bryant on Wild Country 99. In today's laughter at 20 after, comedian Sam Morrill talks about what it's like to be in a long relationship.
5: I repeat myself, which is annoying. 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She goes, you've told me that three times. 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I can't bring it every night. 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It's like a TV show where the writing gets progressively worse. Season one, you're like, this is good. 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

Ella, St. Cloud's number one for New Country, Wild Country 99. How you doing? It's Brian Riley. Welcome into Wednesday, halfway through the work week, as we're just cruising through. If you want to hear something today, let me know. 657-

to maybe pay off your mortgage for a month. 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Now that I've got your attention, Boatloads of Bucks is here. It's with Bradshaw and Bryant. $5,000 coming your way, which it could pay off your monthly mortgage. 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

It's nice to see that Gen Zers also don't like going to work. Wild Country 99, because there's something we have been doing at work for many, many years, but because it's Gen Z, they've put a term on it, and it makes sense. All right, we'll talk about it coming up in about 10 minutes. Right now, Jason Aldean, Wild Country 99.

Well, there's a new term that there's a good chance you've been using. You just haven't had a name for it. Wild Country 99. It's called micro joys, and Gen Zers in the workplace are using it as a short break to make their workday more enjoyable, to help them perform better. So, you know that time that you stare at the wall for like 15 minutes while you're at work? That would be considered a micro joy.

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I should probably double check to make sure I'm not lying to you, but I'm pretty sure we've got Fun Bus tickets all week long. Wild Country 99, getting you on that Fun Bus. Day number 3 to go see Brooks and Dunn, doing it twice a day. 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Again, I should probably double check to make sure I'm not lying to you, but I'm pretty sure we're good. 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
1: St. Cloud's number one for new country, Wild Country 99. And look, I'll be honest, I'm not a coffee drinker at all. I get the jitters, it sweats, it's not fun. But if you're a coffee drinker, there's a new hack out there which might actually be perfect for this weather. I'll give you the details coming up in about six. Right now, Bottle Rocket, Scotty McCreary, Wild Country 99. Everybody.

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Maybe not. Coffee slushies. Wild Country 99, Brian Riley. It's simple. I guess people are taking coffee, dumping them in a Ziploc bag, freezing them, then smashing it up and pouring milk in a cup and calling it a coffee slush. I feel like there's an easier way, like blending ice and coffee together with milk, but it still sounds kind of delicious. Hey, it's

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So WeFest is going to be here sooner than you think. Wild Country 99, literally next weekend. WeFest is here all weekend long. Going to get you into WeFest thanks to our friends at Batteries Plus. It's a WeFest winning weekend. Keywords on the tens. You listen in, text those in. You'll be going to the show for free. All right, first chance coming up Saturday right here on Wild Country 99. Oh, no.

Doesn't a wiener cake just sound delicious? Get your minds out of the gutter. Wild Country 99. It's because Oscar Mayer Wiener is celebrating its 90th anniversary of the Wienermobile. And it's going to have milk bar cakes with hot dogs around the side. And you can get them at a few places over the weekend. Chocolate and hot dogs. The combo nobody ever asked for.

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Ella Langley, Wild Country 99. 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A brand spanking new Nintendo Switch 2 and 10 racks of Mountain Dew. 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

have thought that this is cool? Wild Country 99, because there's a trend that's going around right now that you probably never thought you'd be a part of, but now you kind of want to. I'll explain coming up in a bit. Right now, Lee Bryce, Wild Country 99.

I'm glad people are finally getting on this trend. Wild Country 99, Brian Riley. I'm talking about the minivan trend because minivans are officially cool. It has jumped in sales 21% from last year to this year. Millennials once were like, yeah, I'm not ever buying a minivan. Now they're like, it's practical. It makes sense. And honestly, kind of fun to drive.

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You want to hear something today, new song, old song, whatever it might be. Speaking of new song, new Dustin Lynch right now. Easy to Love. It's Wild Country.

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Hey, keep your head on a swivel today, because weirdness is here. Wild Country 99, Ryan Riley. It's a full moon today, and I'm fully convinced it's affecting people, because I've been up since 4 a.m. and have seen some weird things. Like, I almost hit somebody on an e-bike that wasn't my fault. Somebody with no shirt or pants on walking. I'm telling you, it's a strange world we live in. On a full moon, it's even weirder.

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Ketchum, St. Cloud's number one for new country. 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All access to our campsite right up there. It's going to be a blast. Thanks to Channel Marine and Sports. Getting you on that Fun Bus, 3 o'clock, right here on Wild. Jeez.

On a hot day like today, that sounds great. Margarita. One of them. Margarita. Luke Bryan, Wild Country 99. It's Brian Riley. 320-656-9453 to hear something. Here's Jelly Roll. Let me

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Morgan Wallen, Wild Country 99, and that is going to do it for me, Brian Riley. Have a great rest of your Wednesday. We will talk to you tomorrow as we're getting closer to the end of the work week. All right, we'll talk to you. Riley Green on now. Think as you drunk. Glad I said that one right. Wild Country.

0: KZBK and HD1, Painesville, St. Cloud. Your home for the Kelly Jordan Show in the morning and Chris and Chelsea every afternoon.
1: The energy is so alive. You can just feel

0: Wild Country 99. What's going on? We're Chris and Chelsea.
1: Heyo.
0: And we got some real nice stuff for you here today.
1: Ooh.
0: More seats in the WeFest Fun Bus to see Brooks and Dunn.
1: Yes, this will be the Saturday night and the last night at WeFest.
0: With Channel Marine and Sports, about an hour from right now, we are going to make you a winner. Also, the return of First World Problems.
1: Oh, boy.
0: I've got a good one today. It happened just the other day to me, and I had a lot of rage.
1: Oh, is it worse than what happened with me?
0: What was yours?
1: In the car.
0: Oh, your AC going out?
1: Yeah.
0: Yeah, that is a first world problem. And then it working 10 minutes later? It's worse than that, I think.
1: Oh.
0: Although okay. Having the AC go out in the dead of summer is
1: on a 93 degree day? Yeah, that was bad.
0: Also, another round of Truth or Trash. Chelsea still has control of the game and the statements. We'll see how I do today. That'll happen.
1: I believe in you.
0: Right around 4:30 or so, we got the Wheel of Meat and a whole lot more as we get things rolling on a Wednesday. It's Chris and Chelsea in Wild Country 99. This is the new one from Luke Combs and Rethink Something.

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0: So Shark Week is underway. I guess I don't care as much as some people. It's like I respect sharks. I don't love them enough to actually watch programming for a whole week.
1: I think they're fascinating. And I like the whole intent behind Shark Week because people are so terrified of them.
0: What's the event to scare the heck out of you?
1: But if we just understood them a little bit better, I don't think people would be like murdering them by the thousands like they do across the world.
0: I don't want to understand a shark. I don't want to be near them. They're not my friend.
1: Honey, you don't even like trying to understand people.
0: That's true. Let alone a shark.
1: I get it. Okay, so why do they got you so crabby? We don't even have sharks around here anyways.
0: Well, to make it less crabby, I did something that is kind of predictable on my end.
1: Okay.
0: I pulled the worst, or best, I guess you could say, dad jokes about sharks that you've probably ever heard.
1: Oh, great. I love dad jokes.
0: Everybody else does, too, especially the teenagers.
1: Mm-hmm.
0: My daughters love my dad jokes.
1: I wish there were more.
0: They won't admit it, and they kind of roll their eyes and shake their head and go,
1: and then they say, oh, there goes another brain cell just popped.
0: That means they love it.
1: You're right, honey.
0: It's true. So I'm going to play some dad jokes about sharks.
1: Okay.
0: And we'll see if you laugh at any of these.
1: I'm going to keep a straight face the whole time.
0: And then at the end, I'll give you my own personal shark dad joke. If that doesn't make you laugh, I don't know what the heck will.
1: Okay.
0: All right, ready? Here we go.
2: What does a shark say that's experiencing deja vu? Been there, done that?
3: Where's the first place a shark visits when he goes to Europe? Finland!
4: What is a shark's favorite game? Swallow the leader. Swallow the leader.
5: What did the seal with one fin say to the shark? If seal is broken, do not consume.
6: What kind of fish can't you trust?
7: Which one?
6: A lone shark.
8: A buddy of mine went swimming with sharks the other day. He says it's a fun sport, but it's real costly. Nearly cost him an arm and a leg.
9: What did the shark say after he ate a clownfish?
10: What?
9: Something tastes funny. Something tastes funny because it was a clown.
10: Yeah.
0: You see, as a dad, you can't explain the joke, then you lost people.
1: Swallow the leader.
0: See, there was one that made you
1: giggle. I tried to hold it in. That's funny.
0: You ready for the best one here?
1: Gosh. Okay, hang on. Let me get my straight face again.
0: Okay, here we go. You're going to be crying after this. You better grab the tissues to wipe away the crying tears.
1: Yeah, ready.
0: Why are baby sharks so hard to clean up after?
1: Why?
0: Do, do, do, do, do, do, do, do, do, do, do, do, do, do, do. Do I have to explain that one?
1: You're such an idiot. I love it. That's funny.
0: See, if I played the actual song, it wouldn't have been nearly as funny.
1: Now I'm just picturing all these little baby sharks.
0: Do, do, do, do, do, do, do, do. They're doing all over the place. Yeah, there we go. Yeah, that's one thing we'd be excited for about Shark Week. Maybe I'll have some more later on in the show.
1: Our youngest is in diapers, so I'm going to sing that when I'm following her around the house next time.
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0: So not only are we going to hook you up with tickets, but also a couple of seats on a luxury motor coach.
1: Ooh.
0: Thanks to Trobex Bus Service. Mm-hmm. For those that have been on a Wild Country 99 Fun Bus before, you know, it's stylish. It's comfy. There's plenty of room for coolers on there.
1: You feel like royalty. It is like an adult field trip, but instead, you're going to see a bunch of cool concerts, and you get a ride to and from.
0: And another cool part is when people pass you, or you pass other people.
1: Oh, we always wave.
0: You get to look down on them being like, and
1: literally,
0: they're thinking, who are these guys? Where are they going?
1: The VIP elite of WeFest.
0: Plus, you get access to our VIP campsite.
1: Heck
0: where
1: yes.
0: We're going to supply some food. We're going to supply some drinkies as well.
1: That's right. And good vibes back there. We even have monitors so you can hang out.
0: That's true. A lot of people don't even like to leave the campsite area.
1: But a lot don't.
0: And we encourage you to go in and actually watch the shows. I mean, that's WeFest, right?
1: I get it. If you need a break,
0: yeah,
1: come on back. Hang out.
0: I mean, we are fun to hang out with, so maybe that's why people never leave.
1: It's just fun to be able to party with all our friends.
0: So we're going to make another winner. Two more seats shortly after 3 o'clock. We are going to do that. And the rest of the week as well. Two times to win every single day. 8
1: oh, yeah.
0: a.m. and 3 p.m. Plus your bonus shot now on the contest page at wildcountry99.com.
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0: So the ladies are revealing their big nope moments.
1: This is taking me back to a dark, dark time.
0: With things they saw in a guy's apartment upon visiting it for the first time.
1: Oh my gosh.
0: For example, I walked in this guy's apartment. I saw fist-sized holes in his walls.
1: Yeah, Ron, anger management issues.
0: Nope.
1: Gross.
0: Bro carved my and his names into his wall in his apartment.
1: Why are you taking it on the walls?
0: Nope.
1: One crusty single towel hanging in the bathroom, nothing else in the cabinets. Nope.
0: He probably hasn't washed that in a while.
1: Oh, it's gross.
0: I went into this guy's room. He had a bed with no sheets, no pillowcases.
1: Oh, that's the worst.
0: On the pillows.
1: And the sweat stains.
0: And a very stained mattress.
1: Oh!
0: And the worst part is it smelled like dirty, greasy hair.
1: Nope. Oh, just anything. Any mattress on the floor. Nope.
0: This guy told me he rented a room in a house, except the room ended up being the garage. And no, it wasn't finished. He asked me if I wanted some airflow and then grabbed the garage door opener.
1: This guy took me back to his trailer after telling me it was an apartment. And I tried to step in and there was no floor. Nope. One lumpy pillow for two.
0: I walked in this dude's house completely empty, couple boxes in a corner, nothing in the fridge, not even condiments. I asked, did you just move in? He said, no, I've been here for like 3 years. It just weirded me out. I never saw him again.
1: More empty booze bottles than actual glasses.
0: Can I admit something that me and my roommate did back when we were in our early 20s?
1: I bet I've seen it all.
0: It was me and my buddy Chad. And we moved in together, and we'd always get like Michelob Golden Light or whatever the light beers were.
1: It's a great beer.
0: We wouldn't throw the bottles away. We'd line the top of our
1: You did that with beer bottles?
0: The whole apartment, wherever we could put them up high, we lined them with just empty beer bottles. I don't know why we thought that was a good idea.
1: You losers, that's supposed to be for like your Patron and your Goldschlager bottles your Cointreau bottles.
0: We were fully trashy, and we'd actually see them sitting on our inflatable couch. And we'd look up.
1: Because that's what we used to do in college.
0: There it was right there.
1: Like just the cool bottles, though. You don't just do your beer bottles.
0: Well, we couldn't afford anything else. Come on.
1: Okay, fair.
0: We're in a beer budget.
1: That's super sad.
0: The most note moments you saw when walking in a dude's apartment. Ladies, you are...
1: A sticky beer pong table that was on the floor. Nope. Gross.
0: I've run across multiple men who straight up did not own toilet paper. Just various containers of dude wipes.
1: This guy didn't even have that. He used his socks.
0: I feel like they should have invested in toilet paper just for the guests, which I agree with. You probably should. But when you're younger, you don't think about these things.
1: A sink overflowing with crusty, soaked dishes that have been marinating for days. Nope. Science experiments in the fridge. Nope.
0: The only furniture was a mattress in the living room. So, yeah, I mean, come on, guys. It takes guys a lot longer to mature. So give them a break when they're young. You know, I did stupid stuff when I was younger.
1: No, I'm not giving any guys a pass. Do better. If you're bringing a girl back to your place, gross.
0: With an inflatable couch and sheets you haven't washed in 4 months.
1: Oh, this last one. It was his parents' basement. Nope.
0: You walk by, you're like, hey, Mom, we're going downstairs.
1: Can you make us lasagna?
0: Have fun.
1: Oh, nope.
0: All right, these are kind of gross, so maybe I'm sorry I brought it up. I don't know.
1: Jesus.
0: Can we switch it around? The most nope moments that guy saw when walking into a woman's apartment?
1: I mean, yeah, probably where she has all her makeup all over her sink.
0: Yeah, pink towels
1: wads
0: everywhere.
1: Wads of hair all over the... Oh, girls are just as bad.
0: For the most part, it's probably a lot cleaner, though, than dudes, let's be honest.
1: Well, we just have more stuff.
0: Hey, I'm Chris.
1: And I'm Chelsea.
0: And let's be honest, Minnesota weather in March, not exactly great.
2: Gray skies, dirty snow, and asking yourself, why do we live here again?
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1: So Megan Maroney was Minneapolis on her Cloud 9 tour.
2: Yeah.
1: I heard it was a pretty good show.
2: It's her first tour that she's ever headlined, but it's not going too great, Chris, because she abruptly ended the concert. She sang three songs, disappeared from the stage, and then started texting a message on stage that she wasn't up to par.
1: This was a recent show in Denver.
2: Denver,
1: so Denver wasn't as lucky as the Minneapolis.
2: So
1: people.
2: Here's her her emotional announcement.
3: Hey guys, this is obviously the last thing I ever want to do, but I am obviously extremely sick, and I thought I did everything to make myself better, and then obviously I just can't play this show tonight. I will make it up to you guys. I absolutely promise I'll be back. I want to give you guys the show you deserve. And I'm sorry. Are you okay? Love you guys.
1: You know, it's got to be tough to disappoint all those people. You got to feel terrible with yourself, but what are you going to do?
2: Right.
1: You'd have to be really sick, or you can do what Eric Church does and just down a bottle of Jack.
2: Yeah, and what else? And it was some cough syrup or whatever, and he powered through. But then he even changed his set list.
1: That's true.
2: But he has enough number ones where the audience could sing the whole concert back to him. Yeah, so I feel bad for Megan Maroney, but this is rough. She's obviously got to take care of herself.
0: From Music City to the Granite City. That's your Nashville Buzz with Chris and Chelsea on Wild Country 99. 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
1: Thank you, Relief.

0: and Don is going to be banging all their hits on stage in Detroit Lakes. We want you and a friend to be there.
1: Absolutely.
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0: Saturday.
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1: It's going
0: to
1: be amazing.
0: Food and drink. And we're going to have a lot of fun. Oh, it's Brooks and Dunn again. It's going to be dancing to that song. So
1: let's get into it.
0: Let's get you to Wii Fest and the Wild Ride Fun Bus with Channel Marine and Sports. 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
1: to
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0: So this has to be the cutest and funniest thing I've seen all day long.
1: Oh, I need both of those.
0: What's up? There's a young girl that is sending a message to her grandpa, but she's too young to know exactly what she's saying, and it just doesn't come out right.
1: What does she say?
0: And it turns out pretty funny.
2: You say hi to Grandpa Bob.
3: Hi, Grandpa Bob. I really love you, and I hope you're not dead. And I really always want you to...
0: I hope you're not dead.
1: What? Wow. I mean, sweet. I mean, yeah, and they can't always articulate the things that they're thinking.
0: Just, I mean, said with a straight face.
1: Holy buckets.
0: That only a kid could spit out. I mean, come on.
1: Sweet Cheez-Its. I just remember talking to my grandma, and she's like, all my friends are gone now. And I'm like, okay, you're still here, Grandma.
2: You say hi to Grandpa Bob.
3: Hi, Grandpa Bob. I really love you, and...
0: At that point, Grandpa Bob's like, oh, she's the sweetest thing in the whole world.
1: Yeah.
3: I hope you're not dead.
1: Oh.
0: He had to laugh at that, right?
1: Accurate, but also really sad.
0: She's hoping for the best.
1: Like, at least she sounds cute.
0: She is adorable.
1: Now, if this was a teenage grandchild saying that, I'd be like,
0: get to your room. How dare you?
1: You're out of the will.
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1: Ooh.
0: Dollars.
1: Enough to fill a boat?
0: A boat. And you may be asking yourself, well, how big is the boat? Because that's what most people are probably thinking right now, right?
1: It's enough to fit $5,000.
0: Yes.
1: That big enough for you?
0: So I don't know how big the boat needs to be. And if you're fitting 5,000 $1 bills in, it has to be decent size. Maybe it's a large pontoon. I don't know.
1: I like a good pontoon.
0: So we want you to win $5,000,
1: yeah,
0: with
1: buddy.
0: Our friends from Bradshaw and Bryant. You have to enter to win, obviously.
1: That's some fun money, Chris.
0: That's true. You can spend it on whatever you want to. It doesn't have to be on a new boat.
1: Heck yeah.
0: But maybe you want a new boat.
1: There you go.
0: I don't know.
1: Or something for the boat.
0: Maybe you want to take a fishing vacation somewhere.
1: I got a lot of friends that are doing a pontoon trip.
0: That's pretty cool.
1: Yeah.
0: Like on a big lake somewhere or what?
1: Huge lake. They're going to get a little cabin, but then they're just going to go cruising every day.
0: That's pretty cool.
1: With somebody that's going to actually be piloting the boat.
0: Nice.
1: Yeah.
0: So it's your money. You do whatever you want with it. Plus, we're also going to throw in some bonuses. $100 cash weekly to spend on anything you want with Bradshaw and Bryant. Enter daily to win. That's our pro tip right there.
1: Woo!
0: Set a reminder every single day. There's people that are already doing it. Enter at wildcountry99.com, or we'll send you the link right to your phone to do it the easy way. Just text the word boat right now to 656 WILD.

0: It's now time for Chris and Chelsea's First World Problems.
1: All right, here we go. How annoying is this? It happened to me again the other day. It doesn't happen very often. I went to a drive-thru. I was running low on time, so I decided to grab just a single item. Like, when I do fast food, it's not a ton.
2: Where did you go yesterday?
1: I don't order big meals or anything.
2: You got fast food yesterday and you didn't tell me?
1: I just used something on the app and it was like half price and I didn't want to buy for the whole office, Chelsea, so I didn't ask
2: you. I'm not the whole office.
1: Okay.
2: I'm me. Where'd you go?
1: I went to Mickey D's.
2: Oh! And you didn't get me nuggets?
1: Well, what am I supposed to do? There wasn't a 50% off deal on those. I'm frugal.
2: We'll talk about this later.
1: No, okay. We're not going to talk about this
2: later. Carry on.
1: All right, so the first world problem, went through the drive-thru. By the way, this didn't happen at McDonald's. This was a different place a couple days earlier. I'm not throwing McDonald's under the bus because they're usually pretty good at doing this.
2: Yeah.
1: You go through the drive-thru. They hand you the bag. I'm one of those people, I don't look in the bag, I just go. I want to get out of there and not inconvenience the people behind me.
2: You sucker.
1: I get out of there, no napkins.
2: Oh.
1: Tell me that's not frustrating.
2: But don't you always have like a whole pile in your center console?
1: I do, because that's the kind of person I am. A grown adult will have napkins in the
2: console.
1: I just threw away a bunch of napkins out of the console the other day.
2: I used it when I spilled coffee.
1: But I shouldn't have to do that. They should automatically, every single order, I don't care if you ask for napkins or not, you put some napkins in the darn bag.
2: I think it's worse when they don't put the sauce in. Well, I always check my order.
1: You know, that's up there too. But at the same time, I can deal with that. I can choke down the food without sauce.
2: No, it is frustrating. Okay, I'll play along.
1: Okay.
2: Because here's Chelsea, right? I get my Happy Meal, you know, and I open up the nuggies and I'm bouncing them on my knee.
1: And you're happy.
2: And I got my sauce that's on the other side of the nuggie container and you're eating.
1: It's actually kind of dangerous too.
2: And then I go for those greasy, I'm a vet.
1: You're driving and dipping nuggets in the sauce while you're driving?
2: I'm playing along to your argument.
1: Okay,
2: be
1: sorry.
2: Quiet. And then you want to reach for your Coke, but you're like, oh, my fingers are all greasy and covered in salt and a little bit of sweet chili sauce. And then you go to reach for the napkins and there's nothing there. Yeah, that'd be awful.
1: What do you do at that point?
2: That'd be awful. I'm not wiping it on my skirt.
1: Right.
2: On my cute dolly top.
1: You're not going to wipe. What are you going to wipe it on?
2: And then how are you holding the steering wheel? Then you got to like palm your steering wheel and your fingers are up like you're ready to get rested.
1: So on top of it being really annoying, it's really dangerous because people don't have their hands on the wheel anymore because their hands are dirty and sticky because that employee failed to put napkins inside the darn bag.
2: Lick your fingers, you know, and then touch all your other stuff in your car.
1: I'm a man. I don't lick my fingers. By the way, that should be a first world problem, too. People that eat wings and then lick their fingers and you smack them. You can hear them across the whole restaurant. Like, I'm like, would you stop? Go wash your hands.
2: It's finger licking good.
1: I don't care. You don't need to lick every inch of sauce off your fingers. It's just gross. I don't know where your hands have been. Anyway, so that's not the first world problem. One is not getting napkins in your bag when you go through a drive through because I'm not going back to get napkins.
2: Worse when you have kids.
1: Yeah.
2: And if there's no napkins.
1: Oh, geez.
2: You're just asking for it. You got those little munchkins in the back seat going ham with no napkins.
1: So rating the rage on that with kids, it bumps it up a couple of notches, doesn't it?
2: Oh, yeah. I already have moms texting in.
1: So what are your thoughts right now? We want you to rate the rage. 7 to 7.9. It's legit irritating. 8 to 8.9. A day ruiner.
2: Mm-hmm.
1: 9 to 9.9. Full meltdown.
2: Mm.
1: And then 10, again, reserved for absolute disasters. I don't know if this is at a 10, but it's kind of close for me. Text in your rage right now.
2: Yeah.
1: On a scale of 1 to 10. 320-656-9453. We'll dive into some of your ratings, and we'll come out with a final rating, and we'll read some of your comments. We'll do that coming up next with Chris and Chelsea's First World Problems.
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0: So this is brilliant. There's a history professor that came up with a sneaky way to catch students using AI in their midterm.
1: Ooh, let me hear.
0: Now, some schools, they allow AI, but you can't just copy and paste, right?
1: No, you have to use it as a tool to help you. Just like I would say with people who use it at work.
0: Mm-hmm. Mm-hmm. So there's a midterm paper. 32 of the 35 students fell for the trap and copied and pasted.
1: I love it.
0: Which means the large majority of probably all college students are doing the exact same thing. This is a sneaky way to figure it out. He hid the word Madagascar.
1: Brilliant. Brilliant.
0: In white text inside the assignment.
1: Ooh.
0: Students couldn't see it because it was in white text.
1: Ooh.
0: But when they copied the prompt into AI, into a chat box, it showed up in the answers somewhere in the paper. 32 of the 35 students fell for the trap and failed that portion of the exam.
1: Idiots.
0: Not for just using AI, but for apparently not proofreading. And, just copy and pasting way too much.
1: See, and here's what I would argue, right? Because there have been some people who have used the argument. They're like, oh, this is such a waste of my time, blah, blah, blah, blah, blah. What else are you doing with your time? You are studying for a test. You are writing things out for an exam.
0: Thinking about the opposite sex. Thinking about getting drunk.
1: Playing video games. Come on. You're going to school's your job. So do your job. You know?
0: But if they can find a shortcut, I mean, that's something I would have done.
1: Yeah, and look,
0: anyway,
1: they failed.
0: Remember me? I've revealed this on the air before.
1: Oh, yes, because all highly successful people took shortcuts to get there.
0: I cheated in fourth grade. I got the answer key from one of the workbooks, and I went from a D student to an A student
1: that
0: year.
1: This should not be a brag. So well, what happened with them? They failed, right?
0: It's not a brag. Yeah, they failed him for that portion.
1: You know, it's really fun when you fail.
0: He basically called him out.
1: You got to pay for it.
0: Yeah.
1: Yeah. I, for the sake of time, because I was working a full-time job, I was running our TV news station, I was doing all this other stuff, I had six different courses, so I tried to do a shortcut with my paper. I had to make it two extra pages long, all right? You couldn't just get to the point.
0: Mm-hmm.
1: And so I did copy and paste, and my professor said, Charles.
0: How dare you copy and paste, Chelsea?
1: You are... Like this last part of your paper, the first part is solid. This last part is not. You have one shot to fix this or I will fail you out of the university.
0: And he could tell just the way it was worded. It didn't sound like you, right?
1: So I'm glad. Yeah, I'm glad. Well, all it was just a quick copy and paste. They have tools too to catch you.
0: And even students that try to work this system, because AI is getting more advanced now. Like if you copy and paste, then tell AI, don't make this sound AI. It's still going to sound AI.
1: Yeah,
0: and you can go to different AI platforms and try to work it around, but it's still going to be the same thing, you know?
1: And it's not doing you any favors. Absolutely. Because if you can type something into a search engine, guess what? Somebody else can too, and there goes your job.
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0: time for Chris and Chelsea's Truth or Trash. Two of the following are true, one not so much. Can you spot the trash?
1: All right, here we go. I'm going to write these down today to try to help me out.
2: See, that's why I have my little whiteboard over here.
1: I need a win today. The topic is Midwestern foods.
2: Yeah.
1: Okay.
2: Iconic foods. Our favorite foods.
1: All right, what do you got? Number one.
2: The famous, the world famous Honeycrisp apple was originally bred and developed by researchers at the University of Minnesota.
1: Mm-hmm.
2: Statement two, Chippers. Those famous chocolate-covered potato chips were invented and first sold at a candy company in Grand Forks, North Dakota. And statement three, the legendary hot dish casserole was officially invented in Bismarck, North Dakota in 1912 as a luxury meal for state politicians.
1: That sounds like it'd be invented in that area.
2: It's a classic, man.
1: For politicians, though? Why are you giving them something good? They deserve like spam.
2: Now, mind you, yeah.
1: I wish you'd take that politician part out. That sounds really believable. But maybe it was for politicians because they were probably working really hard, like they do, right?
2: Well, it was also World War One.
1: They were working really hard. Now let's make something simple. Here's the only ingredients I have left in the house. We're gonna throw it in all a dish and we're gonna shove it in the oven for an hour. What do you call this? It is called a hot dish.
2: Hot dish.
1: Was it called a casserole or a hot dish? I think it was a hot dish here.
2: This one I combined it as a hot dish casserole just to annihilate.
1: Because if you say hot dish anywhere else in the country, people are like, what is that?
2: As long as you don't put noodles in it, I'm okay.
1: It's a casserole. The Honeycrisp apple, I believe I remember that being true. I think it was invented in the area. I'm leaning true on that one. The Chippers, I don't even know what Chippers are. Is that a brand or is that a Chippers chips?
2: Just what they're called. Chippers. Those famous chocolate-covered potato chips. Those are Chippers.
1: Oh, they're chocolate-covered?
2: Mm-hmm. That's a Chipper.
1: I missed that part. It sounds false. And it's a gross statement anyway. Who likes chocolate-covered potato chips? That's just nasty. Let's take an unhealthy food and then really try to kill you with it. Ridiculous. I didn't even know they had those.
2: I love you.
1: What the heck?
2: Yep.
1: In the hot dish, I feel true. So I'm leaning towards number two. What does everybody think? 320-656-9453 is the text number.
2: Apples, Chippers, and hot dish.
1: I can read your text, but I can't Google this.
2: You can't Google.
1: I can't AI it.
2: Nope.
1: Can't put it in the old chat box over there, even though I want to.
2: Can't phone a friend.
1: So give me a second. I think okay. I might stay with number two. Although number three, I don't know. That politician part is throwing me off a little bit. Which one is the false statement? We'll find out. I'll think about it for a few more seconds. I'll jot things down. Maybe I'll draw a little picture or something like Chelsea does to help me out. And I can finally get a win tonight.
2: It works. I'm telling you.
1: We'll reveal the false statement, the correct answer, and we'll find out if I win today. We'll do it coming up next with the conclusion of Truth or Trash. Hey, I'm Chris.
2: And I'm Chelsea.
1: And let's be honest, Minnesota weather in March, not exactly great.
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0: Was it really that bad back in the day?
1: It was so bad.
0: I thought it was better. Her voice just makes me want to.
1: It's not on. And she does have another song. And Rebecca's working on it. Now, I've never met this cousin, but I wake up one day and I get an email from my family, the elders, and they say, "We are so proud. Your cousin has made it on the YouTube." And that's how they described it. The YouTube.
0: The YouTube.
2: Daddy's looking forward to the weekend.
1: Partying. Yeah.
0: Oh, my gosh. It's so.
1: Yeah. Fun.
0: I always thought it was
1: and
0: better.
1: Everybody
0: then.
1: Loves when she goes through the days of the week. You know, so it's like a kid song. But I just remember watching it. I'm like, oh, my gosh. Like, what the heck? Like, it was crazy. So here's what happened. She really wanted to get into the music industry like a lot of people do.
0: Yeah.
1: And so her parents paid for her to have this music video done. They spent a couple grand. And this is what happened. And she went to a recording studio. And this is what happened.
0: And then it got it went viral.
1: And she wanted to be on the radio.
0: Wow.
1: Yep. And yeah.
0: Anyway, reason I bring that song up, it's finally, after 15 years, it's finally been certified platinum.
1: Ooh.
0: Which means that it's sold over 1 million copies.
1: That is, and that's the ironic thing. She is a recorded artist now.
0: So they got their $2,000 back.
1: She is technically, yeah, I think it was closer to five, but you know.
0: There are so many things I could pick apart with this video, but I'm not going to.
1: But it also has the record amount of the most hateful comments on YouTube, and I think that's really hard.
0: Hey, like they say, bad publicity sometimes is good publicity.
1: Cashing that, laughing all the way to the bank, man.
0: She has 1.56 million subscribers and 181 million views of that song on YouTube. That's crazy.
1: It's so bad, I used to sing it to my coworkers on Friday.
0: Now it's going
1: to
0: be stuck in my head. Thanks for... Yeah.
1: Partying.
0: Friday. The sad thing is I could probably sing
1: getting
0: better.
1: Down on Friday.
0: Okay, yeah, that's enough.
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9: 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Remember to always ask for Andy's Towing. They'll get you going.
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0: 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We're going to be giving away a Switch a day with our friends from Mountain Dew.
1: Yeah,
0: it's a brand new Nintendo Switch 2 console. By the way, it's the upgraded console. Mm-hmm. There's more that comes with it than just the console. I found a pretty good deal in these systems. So it's not just the basic one you're going to find in most stores.
1: You get the accessories that go with it, too.
0: You do. You do. Plus 110 cans of Mountain Dew. Where else can you get, that?
1: Like, and this is to celebrate Burnick's turning 110.
0: Right. If you went to the store and bought a Nintendo Switch 2 and a bunch of 12 packs to equate to 110, they're going to look at you all weird, probably.
1: Yeah. Or would they? Because I feel like they go together like peanut butter and jelly. But hey, the good thing is,
0: if you want to do that, go ahead.
1: You don't got to drop that cash. You just got to drop your name, enter it, and get in to win.
0: So we're going to be giving away a Switch a day. Enter daily to win, as Chelsea said. And then, you could be picking up a brand new Nintendo Switch, too, and carrying out a bunch of Mountain Dew to your car here at the Radio City Music Hall.
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1: All right, let's play the game called You Can Have Only One. The Summer Fun Edition.
2: Forever?
1: Forever, yeah. You only pick one. You can't do a little bit of each. You have to pick one thing. We have four of them to choose from.
2: Okay.
1: Number one is the beach.
2: Oh, I love the beach.
1: Everybody loves the beach, right?
2: I love the beach.
1: Sand in your toes. You put the towel down.
2: Floating.
1: Plus, the dogs like the beach,
2: Sunset.
1: Too.
2: Yes, the puppies love the beach, especially Daisy.
1: Number two, the pool.
2: Oh, I love the pool. Does this have a $500 HOA fee?
1: It does not.
2: Oh, even more enticing. Love the pool, though. Pools are, like, consistent.
1: Yeah. By the way, ever since they put that HOA fee on this year, nobody's been at the pool.
2: Not a single. Two people. They're going to bulldoze it, I found out, from the neighborhood chat boxes.
1: Yeah, brilliant.
2: Yeah, they're going to put a house there.
1: So the pool is number two.
2: Okay.
1: Number three, the water park.
2: Ooh, water parks are fun. Splash pads with the kids.
1: Not the
2: going down the slides.
1: Not the ghetto water parks. We're talking about the bougie water parks.
2: The ones with the waves.
1: A big variety.
2: Yeah, the lazy river.
1: Yeah.
2: They have pizza and slushies to the side.
1: That's true.
2: Margarita machine.
1: And this water park also serves alcoholic beverages.
2: Yes.
1: Cocktails. There you go.
2: Yeah, pina colada.
1: And number four is the lake.
2: Oh, that's a classic.
1: You can only have one.
2: Fishing, pontooning, tubing.
1: You can jump in the lake.
2: Skiing,
1: yeah.
2: Floating, checking out the wildlife on the lake.
1: Mm-hmm.
2: Fishing again.
1: And I guess, depending on the lake, there could be beaches there too. So
2: sandbar.
1: You only have one: beach, pool, water park, or lake. Let's eliminate one right now. Which one are you taking out?
2: Okay, the first one only because I can hear screaming and a bunch of people going to the bathroom. I'm gonna nix out water park.
1: Water park. Okay.
2: Yeah, I got in a fight with a kid half my age at a water park last time I went.
1: There are a lot of kids at water parks.
2: He kept splashing us. He was being so rude. I asked him six times not to. Then I splashed him back.
1: Plus, there's long lines at water parks, too.
2: Yeah.
1: So let's eliminate that one from there. I kind of agree with that,
2: and
1: too.
2: And all the screaming. Just go. Okay.
1: And I don't like the scary ones, like the ones that go straight down.
2: And honestly, those are terrifying. And they can be fatal. And they hurt your behind.
1: And you get wedgies, too. And that's not fun.
2: Yeah. Ouch. Yuck. No.
1: All right. So we have the beach, the pool, and the lake. You can only have one.
2: Shoot.
1: What's the next one you're eliminating?
2: Forever for summer.
1: Mm-hmm.
2: Oh, gosh. Okay, fine. Pool.
1: Why? Because kids pee in
2: it? That's part of it. I do
1: adults.
2: Love the pool, though. Oh.
1: It's the...
2: But I'm just, like, the chlorine is bad. People are always in there. It's just weird. People are always staring at you. All right, so I'm going to have to... I like a little bit more freedom. There aren't any fish in the pool, though.
1: Yeah, you always have that creepy dude in the corner of the
2: area
1: with the sunglasses
2: always
1: on.
2: Always happens, and he's pretending like he's reading a book, and he's just staring at you. I like pretending I'm a mermaid in the pool.
1: This is why I don't like going to the pool. I don't like being oogled.
2: I'm sure that's why you don't go. It's not your white legs at all. Okay.
1: Hey, you leave my skin tone out of this, Missy.
2: I'm all about that dad bod. All right, okay. Okay, no pool. No pool, no water parks.
1: So you got the beach and the lake.
2: This stinks.
1: A lot of texters coming in right now saying that they're going to choose the lake.
2: Yes, but you can do so much more on a beach than you can on the lake, technically. I could still shoreline fish off of the beach, which the shoreline fishing is how I started.
1: Well, the beach probably has a lake and the lake has a beach.
2: But you said one or the other. So lake means like being out on the lake, the lake. Okay.
1: So if you choose beach, there could be a lake there, but you can't go out on the lake.
2: Shucks, man.
1: You've got to pick. I would pick lake if it were me. A lot of textures coming in. 320-656-9453. Jerry says lake. There's so much you can do on a lake.
2: Yeah.
1: You can't do all those other things on the other ones, like the pool, water park, or beach.
2: I mean, lakes are fun for cruising. I do like a good cruise around the lake.
1: Yeah.
2: But you also have other bad boaters. You have kayakers. You have other people you got to look out for. You have the bass fishermen.
1: Plus, there's the fish that are peeing in the lake, you know. Pooping in it. Who knows?
2: Well, that's going to be there at the beach anyways. But the beach, I could still bring all my friends and my drinks and my coolers and the dogs. The dogs can't go on the pontoon, though. We do like a good sandbar.
1: Just think, though, you're sitting on the beach and you're watching all the people out in the lake having fun pontooning.
2: Granted, people on the beach, they hog the beach. They're always like, there's always one smoker.
1: And there's always that lifeguard that thinks he's like in charge of the world.
2: No, there's no lifeguards anymore. So that can be a little rough too.
1: So which one are you going to pick? You can only have one. The general consensus says lake is the winner. And I would choose the lake too. Are you going for the beach?
2: Nope, I'm going to go for the lake with the lake in mind because they have the sandbar and that is my own private island like a beach and it's a win-win. I got to go with the lake.
1: There you go. It's the lake. It's unanimous. A lot of people texted in choose the lake as well. So you can only have one summer fun edition: beach, pool, water park, lake. Lake is our winner. I just want to get out in the water right now.
2: Let's go fishing.
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0: This deal does have a hitch though, Ed. A hitch for a fishing boat, a camper, a side-by-side, a trailer full of memories just waiting to happen.
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1: This Saturday, get ready for Wheels and Deals. This is going down at the Painesville Area School Community Center. It's a car show, vendors, lunch, and so much more. It's from 9 a.m. to 1 p.m. And we also got this incredible message to support a family who has a little boy who is dealing with a brain tumor. His name is Mason. It's a golf tournament going down August 15th. It's the fourth annual Birdies for Cora. And this is just helping kids in need. And it's going to be at the beautiful Oak Hill Golf Course Center in Rice.
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